are listening to the Philippine Radio right here on AM 1320. And we're playing a lot of Pinoy reggae music, you know, rearranged by these groups. And another reggae song coming up right now. Just imagine yourself in front of a white sand beach, sunny, and you're sipping your margarita. This is the music, perfect music for that

Original song from the group called River Maya, rearranged by this group called Tropical Reggae Dance Band. Right now, another very hit song, Joe Pye, in reggae, right here on AM 1320, the Philippine Radio.

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an original song by Juan Carlos, redone by the group called Tropa Vibes. This one is called Demonio. Joe Jammer right here, and wherever you are, whatever you're doing right now, thank you. Maraming salamat for listening to the Philippine Radio. Bye.

And that's the music of the late Black Jack. Sayang lang talaga. At namatay itong singer. He is a very talented singer, Black Jack, with Good Boy.

Again, just imagine this kind of music. When you are sitting on a white sand beaches of the Philippines, drinking your margarita, sun painting under the sun. That's how it is. That's island.

I hope your morning is humming along with the music we're playing today, right here on AM 1320. The best of Filipino reggae songs, original and some are remake songs. All right here on AM 1320, the Philippine Radio. Thanks a lot for waking up right here on the Philippine Radio.

0: honey, at that beautiful funeral, I've never seen so many flowers.
1: Yeah, he was a nice man, too, but never had any fun. Didn't have time. Just worked and made money. He didn't even have time to enjoy himself.
0: Poor man.
1: 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But every year you put it off. You just can't get away. Next year.

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You won't eat gugusu. You're afraid it'll break your teeth. You always think you may bite off more than you can chew. Don't be afraid you won't have teeth when you reach 92. Oh, enjoy yourself. It's later than you think. Enjoy yourself while you're